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0: No hazard showing. Obviously, the alarm sounding. Cleaning personnel indicated something tripped. The initial enunciator says something in the trash room. I'm going to be investigating, but so far no hazard. Steve will hold the key holder, have him respond to it.
1: Copy, engine 12. See what we can find.

0: Yeah, I'm sitting in front of him.
1: Engine 12.
0: Yeah, this facility has several teams of cleaners in it down in the basement area. They probably triggered this alarm. Looks like they're power washing the garage area. I'm going to be looking for the annunciator panel to silence this. Keep you posted if you get the older information.
1: 10-4.

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0: 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There's no problem up here.
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0: Sounds like your key holder should be there momentarily. He was en route, or notified 10 minutes ago, coming from Middleton.
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2: 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However, it looks like maybe some impairment issues. Woodman Security's out with them now, so code tank will probably check in.
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0: 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Have a good night.
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0: Essentially, all available units, Madison Fire and EMS, have been dispatched to an echo level cardiac arrest in the city of Madison, 535 West Johnson Street, apartment 401, at the cross of Merwin Street and Francis Street. Responding for echo level, PNV. 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
0: 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You can keep Engine 3 in health.
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0: Copy that. Mm-hmm. And your stairs are on the second floor.
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0: 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You guys have code 10 going in this call.
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0: 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There's multiple MPD officers on scene. We're going to check with them to see what they need.
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0: 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I'm sure disregard, I'll let you know. If there's no injuries, no need for you to come.
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0: 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Please send a med unit.
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0: We're just grabbing fuel right now. We'll head out there once we're done.
1: Engine 12, copy. 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

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Copy that. Best access for you guys is going to be through the garage. The door's open. I'm too happy.

0: And you told them to.
1: Right, because we're just crossing old track here. We'll be there in about a minute. Go ahead.
0: Engine 12, med 2, we've got his chief component left hip pain, history of hip and knee replacements. Levels are within normal limits. Upon your arrival, we'll carry her down. All we'll need is your cot out of the back here, and we'll see you out there.
1: Copy that. We'll be there in about 30 seconds. We'll use our cot out of the back of the ambulance.
0: 1201 to 1202, they're here.
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0: 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Only person that was there walked off. Engine 8 is returning.
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1: Thank you.
0: Reggie will take this alone. You can leave engine 12.
1: Set my 2 going alone. Engine 12, you can disregard.
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1: Meant to see that we're off this.
0: Yeah, affirmative. On the reconfigure, just pulled Middleton as closest ALS. I even gave it a couple seconds since you were on the road, but if you want to disregard.
1: Missed your copy. He's heading home.
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0: We'll be taking that call, plus 36, we're out.
1: Copy that on the way. Med 2 from the comm center.
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1: Sorry to pull you every which way. Now you're closer to this Julia Street rather than Med 4.
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1: 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Thanks, Med 4. 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
1: Morning, Roger, that call. All in charge, you have it. Thank you.
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0: 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We can head west to McKee and Country Grove.
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0: 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I've shown them on air, but you can put them in quarters.
1: Will do. Thanks for the update.

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0: 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You guys can just stand by for a moment. We're just getting off on a full floor and going a little further.
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1: 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I will leave engine 11 in quarters.
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1: 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We'll head over.
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0: We're just going to go through the main entrance because there's about 8 different side doors. I'm not sure which one they mean.
1: I copy. It looks like there's notes in the call to use the side door.
0: Yeah, that's what we're saying. There's multiple different side doors, so we're going to have to go through the main entrance if we're unsure which one they're talking about.

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0: 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I'm at 8301 Excelsior Drive. I will be completing a fire alarm test.
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0: We did get the call from the alarm company for that fire alarm.
1: Copy. The fire alarm test has been completed.
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1: Engineer.
0: Do you guys want to try the phone number listed? 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
1: 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It looks like she's on the move. If you want to have PD head that way as well, they can advise if we're needed.
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0: Mid 7, engine 12. At this point, station's out of the water. She's supine on the concrete here. She's conscious. We're taking some vitals right now. Just seems a little weak at this point.
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0: Yeah, when you get here, we'll need a board and a Lucas.
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0: Yeah, so is there other information on this patient's location? We're here at the intersection.
1: I got you, somebody.
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1: Copy, St. Mary's. Engine 7, caller's phase 2 is plotting just northeast of this intersection. It appears to be in a field. There's no other clear description of where the caller is.
0: Comm Center, do you know if this is a construction worker?

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0: Slow it down, we're going to try to get you turned around here shortly. Stand by.
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1: Met 4, about to hit South Gammon Road. 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
0: Just a heads up on location. You want to go to the east end of Stonesboro. You'll see the engine, the multi-family. We're at the backside parking structure.
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2: 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There will also be a guy in an orange construction sweatshirt riding around a Polaris UTV. 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

0: 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We'll beat ladder 2 in. We can take this alone.
1: I copy. Med 2 going alone. Ladder 2, copy.

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1: 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This is Med 2, go ahead. I'm taking junction cord along.
2: 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Looks like we'll get one on Odana right now.
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0: 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We're just awaiting MPD if you had an ETA for them. I know they're probably busy too.
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3: 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We're over here on Raymond Road right now.
2: Copy that. We'll meet you on the Mifflin Street set.
3: Copy that. Just clarifying, reading the notes, the patient said he's refusing EMS. Is that false? 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
2: We're just about to make patient contact. We'll advise.
3: Thank you, Engine 1. 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We're on our way.

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0: 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We're clear and available. 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

0: Comm center for Med 7. Med 7. Whisker is requesting a med unit. Med 7, are you still at the hospital? We're having MDC issues. We'll take the call at Junction Court for with Care 2.
1: I copy. Med 7, you're clear from the hospital. Is that correct? Med 7, you're on the call.
2: Med 7 from Care 2. Thanks for catching this call. We'll switch over to Green and talk to you.

0: 560, copy the traffic there for Med 7. Here's you from Med 7. We're on green. Go ahead with your report.
1: Med 7, thank you. So we have a 72-year-old lady, polypharmacy issues, kind of going in and out of consciousness, trying to vomit. She's able to stand, but then kind of falls back down. We're here with PD. She's stable currently. No need to go emergent unless you want to.
0: Med 7 copies. We'll see you in 10.

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1: Med 7 from Kirsten.
0: We would request that police please be added to this call with us. We've put a phone number in the CAD. They can give us a call if they want. I copy.
1: Medic 7 from Kirsten.
0: Go ahead, Kirsten.
1: Hey, I think you could upgrade the response at this time. We're on the second floor, room 205. If you can grab your airway bag along with the stretcher, we'll continue to update as needed.
0: Copy, we'll be there in 1 minute.

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1: Understood.

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1: 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Thanks, Engineer.
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2: 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We'll take this one alone. You can take letter 7 off of that.
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0: 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Police are requesting you to respond as well for some mental health issues.
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1: Copy that. 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
2: You guys are good. 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
5: 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Comm Center in the 6. 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
1: Go ahead, Med 6.
0: They're just asking you to stand by for a little bit. They're still looking for the suspect. They don't know where he is yet.
1: Copy that. Thank you.
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0: Kears 3.
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0: That 3 is transporting UW.
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0: 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You can go available.
1: Okay, thank you. 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
0: 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No loss of consciousness. Looks like we've controlled the bleeding. We're getting a full set of vitals here. We'll have a hospital for you when you get here.
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0: We're just checking the patient's mobility right now. He's not wanting to go by ambulance, but he definitely needs to go. We're just deciding whether or not he can find his own transport. We'll let you know.
1: 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We'll continue in.
0: Med 10 from engine 1, disregard previous. If you could step it up, he's in a lot of pain.
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0: 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Medic two, go on. Medic two, transferring St. Mary's.
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0: 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Everybody's in the right spots.
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2: 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We're turning on a watch right now.
1: We have a 57-year-old female. All vitals are in normal range. Experiencing some chest pain, we went ahead and added administered as aspirin. She is ambulatory. We're waiting for your arrival.
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3: 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Nothing showing from all sides. Oh, nothing showing from all four sides. There's a hydrant on the corner of Marine View and McKenna. Med 7 will be out investigating.
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0: 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On the third floor, we're still investigating. Everyone can slow down.
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1: Mike 7.
0: Person's not outside. The location.
1: Cover that. You're breaking up. Person's not outside. I'll see if I can get a hold of them. The caller was not on scene. They're somewhere else.
0: Copy that. Thank you.
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0: XM from the counselor.
1: Great, counselor. This is Matt 7.
0: Not getting an answer on his phone. We tried the original caller. She's not here. Can't, and is unsure if he's where he is.
1: Okay, but this is the best address that that caller had for this person.
0: Yeah, that was what they were given.
1: You got packages that are on the front porch of that address that don't match the name.

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1: Ladder two.
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1: Copy ladder two.